tell everybody, Ray Charles in town. I got a dollar and a quarter and I'm just Randy Clown. But don't let no female play me cheap. I got 50 cents more than I'm gonna keep.

0: Definitely wasn't the right.
1: No, it's definitely like he's just cruising for bruising.
2: Con señales en Antofagasta y Calama, escuchas la nueva FM7.